0: WDR 2.
1: Is what I should have said. I should be in bed. 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
0: Yeah, yes it is.
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0: Well, baby, I went down and got it for you.

0: NDR 2. 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
1: It doesn't matter if you love him or capital H-I-M. Just put your paws up.

0: 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It's like I'm looking down the barrel of a gun.
1: Fucking shoot me.
0: I don't feel embarrassed even if I suck. I'm always craving an experience that feels dangerous. And maybe this is it, maybe it's what I need. Cause it's the only way to feel like I'm not actually me.
2: WDR 2.

WDR 2. 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She saw my strengths, told her my weakness. We were invisible in the city lights, but I never.